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And since this is our last day together, I want to hold you just one more time. 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

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And I can see that you've got some more tears to shed.

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1: Hey you, don't watch that. 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This is the heavy, heavy monster sound. One.